0: reminds me of a Canadian dish.
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0: A local specialty with a pinch of sneaky assassination.
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1: Rule the world. 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
0: Are you prepared?

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0: other breaking news we're following this hour. The terrorism case against the rapper from the band Kneecap, Liam O'Gohany, has been thrown out of court.
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0: what's going on? You just did now in the mix with DJ Farmer's Market. $10 gonna get a nice gift certificate to Whole Foods.
1: Come on.

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Was this life? 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An invisible river, streams release, harmony, celestial machine. 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

Sometimes I'm walking down the streets. I'm waiting for today. Happiness will be my friend. There's something going wrong in this world. Too much pressure.

I'm alone at home. I've got nothing to say. I've got nothing to do except watching TV.